0: end to Queen Ashdown Broken Bow.
1: ABC News, I'm Dave Packer. An urgent manhunt in Toledo, Ohio for a suspect or suspects after multiple people were shot near a festival this evening. Police say a number of people have been taken to hospitals. More missiles and drones fired by Iran toward Bahrain and Kuwait. That according to Bahrain's government, which calls it a serious escalation. Iran says the attacks targeted the U.S. military. Backlash against a proposed data center in Tennessee, where more than 160,000 people signing a petition opposing one next to the Nashville Zoo. Tony Zavidson with the residents group.
2: It seems like they're trying to move forward without getting any kind of environmental impact study, any kind of estimated energy usage or utility usage.
1: Golden Tempo is the winner at today's 158th running of the Belmont Stakes, capturing the third leg of the Triple Crown 5 weeks after winning the Kentucky Derby and making more history for trainer Sherry DeVoe. Commandment was second and favorite Renegade third. This is ABC News. President Trump held what the White House billed as an economic speech last night in Wisconsin ahead of the November midterms. ABC's Olivia Rubin.
3: The Department of Justice says
4: President Trump touting an economic win, a strong jobs report that showed extensive hiring.
5: These are the strongest job numbers of the entire administration so far, and that's during this conflict on top of it. So it's great.
4: The labor market adding 172,000 jobs in May, according to new government data, more than double what economists expected. The unemployment rate holding steady at 4.3%.
1: Tonight in Vegas, Game 3 of the Stanley Cup Final. The Carolina Hurricanes and Vegas Golden Knights are neck and neck in the series, each with one win under their belts. Still no update on Golden Knights defenseman Braden McNabb, who took a puck in the face in Game 2. The game starting at 8 p.m. Eastern on ABC. Dave Packer, ABC News.
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8: Southwest Arkansas weather. Today we do see a 70% chance of showers and possible thunderstorms. Mostly cloudy skies with a high near 85 and some calm winds in the afternoon. Tonight a 70% chance of showers and thunderstorms as well with a low of around 71. Tomorrow we see a 90% chance of showers and thunderstorms with a high of 85, a 60% chance Sunday night, and Monday a 20% chance with a high of 90. And that's the weather on Number One Country.

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Yeah, man, putting a little giddy up in that pickup truck with that one there. Huge new hit for Riley Green, gonna change my mind. It's Crocodagon, folks, it's your old buddy Con Man, just a kicking like Kool-Aid here on your Saturday night. More great music picked out in a second. Morgan Wallen already on the request list. Bailey Zimmerman lined up for you. After this one, one of my all-time favorites from Joe Nichols. Hop in, we're headed on down to Broken Heartsville.

0: already the case of country music versus any other music on the radio. We, the judge and jury, find that those other stations are guilty of not playing good music. Yeah. 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

0: I bet I played that song 1,000 times. Still getting requests for it. Everybody digging it, of course. Bailey Zimmerman, his latest hit, driving off in that Chevy Silverado. It's Con Man, live and loud, folks. Having a great Saturday night with you. Still more on the way in a second from Luke Bryan and Morgan Wallen next.
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0: Yes, she is indeed country, and she knows it. Luke Bryan singing about it here on the Cotton Man Radio Show, taking a quick peek at something interesting that went down this week in country music history. Back in the year 2000, Tim McGraw and Kenny Chesney are arrested in Buffalo, New York, during a backstage skirmish while on the George Strait tour, in which Kenny Chesney decides to take a joyride on a policeman's horse, and then Tim McGraw gets in an actual fight with the police themselves. Both are acquitted in May. For more country music news and history information, slide by any one of my social media sites at Con Man FM.
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0: got that one fresh off the request line. Big hit there from old Luke Combs and Sleepless in a Hotel Room. Stick tight, folks. Scotty McCreery and Jason Aldean still on the way.
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0: Yeah, one of the latest from Jason Aldean and Don't Tell on Me. Still not quite done with the hour, folks. Stick tight. Kenny Chesney and Jelly Roll still on the way.
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1: ABC News, I'm Dave Packer. The manhunt continues in Toledo, Ohio, looking for a suspect or suspects. After multiple people were shot near a festival this evening, police say a number of people have been taken to hospitals. Residents of St. Petersburg, Russia's second largest city and Russian President Putin's hometown, were told not to leave their homes after a large-scale Ukrainian drone attack this morning. Now the second drone attack on the city in as many days. More missiles and drones fired by Iran toward Bahrain and Kuwait this after
2: fresh U.S. missile strikes along Iran's coast. The U.S. military saying it destroyed Iranian radar sites after Iran fired four one-way attack drones, which posed a threat to ships near to the Strait of Hormuz. Iran retaliating, firing a volley of missiles at U.S. allies Kuwait and Bahrain. The strikes adding to the uncertainty amid a supposed ceasefire.
1: ABC's Tom Sophie Burridge. 5 weeks after winning the Kentucky Derby, Golden Tempo, the winner of today's 158th running of the Belmont Stakes. This is ABC News. Electric planes could be spotted overhead as soon as this fall, changing how packages and people use air travel. ABC Transportation correspondent Gio Benitez explains how it would work.
3: The Beta plane can travel more than 300 miles. Charging stations are already popping up all over the country, with more on the way. And there are two models, one to lift off and land vertically like a helicopter, and another to take off on a runway like a regular plane. And it's not just Beta. There are several companies building electric aircraft. All are hoping for FAA certification in the coming year. Secretary of Transportation Sean Duffy testing the Beta planes out just last week.
1: Defense Secretary Pete Hegseth's message to European leaders during a ceremony today marking the 82nd anniversary of D-Day. Hegseth comparing the 1944 Normandy landings to immigration in Europe, saying the continent was being, quote, stormed by different dangerous ideologies. And an emotional mode of silence held for thousands of Allied troops killed during the invasion. Dave Packer, ABC News.
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6: Southwest Arkansas weather. Today we do see a 70% chance of showers and possible thunderstorms. Mostly cloudy skies with a high near 85 and some calm winds in the afternoon. Tonight a 70% chance of showers and thunderstorms as well with a low of around 71. Tomorrow we see a 90% chance of showers and thunderstorms with a high of 85, a 60% chance Sunday night, and Monday a 20% chance with a high of 90. And that's the weather on Number One Country.

Hi, I'm Rick Jackson, inviting you to join me for Rick Jackson's Country Classic Sunday evenings at 6, right here on your number one country, 92.1.

Yeah, he recently got a little bit of controversy for flipping over a piano in Denver. And got to tell you, folks, I was at the show, and it wasn't quite as big of a deal as they made it out to seem. I mean, the piano didn't work during his performance of Sand in My Boots, and he flipped it over. Mini temper tantrum, but hey, it was a heck of a show, no doubt. Morgan Wallen, 20 cigarettes, con man flying through it, more on the way. Got Riley Green picked out for you after this one from Jake Owen.

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0: Yeah, cool new little party tune. Gonna think as you drunk. More great music there from Riley Green here on the Cotton Man Radio Show. Still coming your way here in just a second, folks. Got a request for some Post Malone and Jordan Davis. Gonna turn this truck around next.
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1: The U.S. Treasury quietly released its official financial report for 2025. It appears by its own numbers, the U.S. government seems insolvent. It's reported that the Treasury shows about $6 trillion in assets and over $47 trillion in liabilities. 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

0: Got a guy for that big hit tune right there from old Post Malone, Con Man. Taking good care of you folks. Sit back, relax, and enjoy the ride. I have a request for some Vincent Mason and some old school Toby Keith up next.
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0: I do believe he's got a hit on his hands. It's old Vincent Mason. Gonna wish you well here on the Cotton Man Radio Show. Still not quite out of the woods yet, folks. Got a request for some George Burge and a handpicked tune from Justin Moore on the way next.
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0: Man, those guys sound great together. George Burge teaming up with Luke Bryan on that one. Gonna ride, ride, ride. Con Man taking care of you folks as we ride on with some Old Dominion and Josh Ross up next.
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2: Hey, it's Hudson Westbrook, and this is my song, Painted You Pretty.

That dude is right smack dab in the middle of his Brunette World Tour 2026. Old Tucker Whitmore singing about it here on the Con Man Show. Looking great from here on out, folks. A ton of requests to try to squeeze in the next few minutes, including right around the corner, the latest from Kane Brown called Woman. After this one, Morgan Wallen, You Proof.

0: Are you feeling country all over? 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

0: Yeah, super catchy new tune there from old Kane Brown. Smart Move singing about that woman on a Saturday night. It's Con Man live and loud, folks. More great music straight ahead, including a request for some Low Cash and Chase Matthew with Darlin' next.
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0: for Low Cash in Wrong Hearts. 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

0: Yeah, great singer, songwriter, super smart young lady, went to the University of Georgia to study music business before finally pulling the trigger and moving to Nashville. Big hit there for Megan Maroney, Beautiful Things. It's Con Man taking good care of you folks. Stick tight, John Morgan and Jason Aldean standing by next.
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0: Yeah, I miss those days when I was just a kid myself, especially waking up on a Saturday morning. Great stuff there, old John Morgan. It's Con Man taking good care of you folks. Chris Stapleton and Shaboozy standing by next.
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Well, that one there make you want to put the pedal to the metal and head on down the hot country highway. Big hit there for Luke Combs, getting back in the saddle. It's Con Man flying through it, folks. Stick tight. More great music picked out. Ella Langley's latest called Be Her on the way. Dan and Shay lined up for you after this one from David Lee Murphy, an autobiographical tune about a dude that he knew growing up by the name of Creole Williams. Dusting off a little dust on that bottle.

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0: Yeah, boy, there's some smooth country music right there. Great belly rubbing, buckle shining dance track. Of course, Dan and Shay singing Say So. It's Con Man Live and Loud. More great music straight ahead. And looks like Nate Smith and Ella Langley up next.
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13: 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It appears by its own numbers, the U.S. government seems insolvent. 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

0: Such a great tune right there from old Nate Smith and Bulletproof. It's Con Man taking good care of you here on a Saturday night, folks. I tell you what, if you're scrolling through the internet, slide by any one of my social media channels and check out a video series I created called The Story Behind the Song. This week, we dive a little deeper into the Ella Langley hit called Choosin' Texas. Yeah, great backstory. 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

0: Definitely like the ominous vibe of that tune right there. Corey Kent teaming up with Co Wetzel and Rocky Mountain Low. Con Man, boy, we are flying through it here together on a Saturday night. Still a long way to go and a short time to get there, folks. Going to try and pack in as many requests as possible. Stick tight, though. We got Scotty McCreary on the way and Morgan Wallen standing by. Giddy up.
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0: Yeah, just asking the question, don't we? Yeah, big hit from Morgan Wallen here on the Con Man Radio Show. 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
1: Great tune from a real Texas boy, old Hudson Westbrook in House Again. Thank you kindly for hanging out, folks. Here we go. Another big hour lined up for you. Nothing but the best here in just a second. Stick tight. More great music on the

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0: Yeah, great summertime anthem right there from Dustin Lynch. Easy to love. Con Man taking good care of you folks. Flying through it in your weekend. A lot more where that came from. Requested Megan Maroney lined up. Also, Riley Green standing by with a big hit next.
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1: Super talented young lady, grew up out there in Georgia, of course went to University of Georgia for college, where she really started to hone her skills as a singer and a songwriter, and actually majored in music business, good thinking, right before she decided to pack up and move to Nashville. It's Megan Maroney, Am I Okay? Con Man, Live and Loud, folks, we are flying through it. More great music picked out in a second from Ella Langley and the Eli Young Band, Standing on Deck.
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0: Boy, Ella Langley and Morgan Wallen got a big hit on their hands with that one. I Can't Love You Anymore here on the Con Man Radio Show. About out the door here in a second, folks, but sit back, relax, and enjoy the ride. We ain't done yet. Requested Zach Top and Lainey Wilson up next.
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2: 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It appears by its own numbers, the U.S. government seems insolvent. 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

0: certainly one of my sentimental favorites from him. Huge hit for old Zach Top, Somewhere South of Sanity. Great tune to wrap it up with. I'm down the road, out the door. Later, see ya, bye-bye. Got some Chris Young picked out for you. And Jordan Davis standing by next. My name's Con Man. See you in the morning.
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2: Hey y'all, it's Zach John King, and this is my new song, Get to Drinking. The story behind Get to Drinking is about a relationship that I had in the past that after a few Jack and Cokes, I started to paint it with rose-colored glasses, started to act like it wasn't my fault for letting things get so bad. I think everybody feels that way at some point in a relationship. It's a song that covers a sad topic with really upbeat and fun music.

0: y'all. This is Zach John King. And that was my new song, Get to Drinkin'.
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That's Luke Bryan, Country, and She Knows It. I'm Rich Krieger. Coming up, Randy Travis's wife, Mary, has announced that there is some new Randy music on the way. Right now, here's Rodney Atkins.

0: life is a country song, then right here is where you'll hear your very own soundtrack.
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0: That's Chevy Silverado from Bailey Zimmerman. Rodney Atkins right before that. I'm Rich Krieger. And Randy Travis's wife, Mary, has announced that a new Randy album is going to come out by the end of the year. She said, we have a whole new album coming out of archived music. It's stuff that he sang before the stroke back in 2013. It's been mastered, mixed, and is ready to go. By the way, this is going to be the first album with new and never-before-heard tracks from Randy since 2008 and his first full-length record since 2014. Coming up, Hardy, also Luke Combs.
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0: That's Luke Combs. That's his latest single, Be By You. Hardy right before that. I'm Rich Krieger. Coming up, going on vacation and falling in love. Also, we'll hear from Ella Langley.
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0: That's Helen Langley with Be Her. I'm Rich Krieger. And if you're going on vacation, there's a chance you might encounter wanderlove. It's a term to describe falling in love while you're on vacation. According to one survey, 53% of travelers are hoping for a summer holiday romance. Why? Because that's when most people feel most attractive. Coming up, Carrie Underwood, also Jason Aldean.
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0: That's Jason Aldean. That's Don't Tell on Me. Carrie Underwood. Right before that, I'm Rich Krieger. And Dierks Bentley is up next.
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0: That's Riley Green. That's his latest single, Think As You Drunk. And yes, that was Toby Keith being sampled at the end. Thomas Rhett right before that. I'm Rich Krieger. And Alan Jackson's final show, Last Call, One More for the Road, is already pretty stacked with talent. And another heavy hitter just got added to the lineup, George Strait. Now, the show is going to be happening later this month on the 27th in Nashville. Alan's other guests include Eric Church, Luke Combs, Riley Green, Lainey Wilson, and Carrie Underwood. Coming up, Josh Ross, also Morgan Wallen.
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0: That's Morgan Wallen with Lies, Lies, Lies. Josh Ross, Hate How You Look, right before that. I'm Rich Krieger. Coming up, one of the ways to have a healthy brain as you age. Also, Vincent Mason.
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0: That's Vincent Mason. 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I'm Rich Krieger. And if you want to have a healthy brain as you get older, you can decrease your chance of dementia by 34% if your job requires you to have frequent interactions with people. Teachers seem to have the greatest protection, followed by nurses, doctors, farmers, and office workers. Coming up, Blake Shelton.
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0: That's George Burge along with Luke Bryan and Ride, Ride, Ride. I'm Rich Krieger. 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
2: 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Good Damn is a song I wrote with my good friends Brock Berry Hill, Taylor Phillips, and a fella you might know by the name of Hardy. And it's a song about shooting your shot. 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

0: 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It's Bradley Gilbert, and you just heard my new song, Good Damn. Thanks
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That's Luke Combs, Sleepless in a Hotel Room. I'm Rich Krieger. Coming up, Tim McGraw is back with not one, but two new songs. I'll tell you about them. In the meantime, here he is with It's Your Love.

0: bet you never thought you'd be such a wonderful, irresistible human being listening to all this great country music. But we have always had faith in you. And you are killing it. So how about another song?
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0: That's Kane Brown with Woman, Tim McGraw. Right before that, I'm Rich Krieger. And Tim is back with not one, but two new songs. They're called Song for America and Pawn Shop Guitar. Now, Tim said, quote, "It's no secret that over the last few years, I got sidelined with back and knee issues. That time was challenging on so many levels, but one of the positive things that came out of it, aside from physically being back to 100%, was that it gave me time to reflect on my life and to write some songs." Jason Aldean coming up next.
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3: 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It's reported that the Treasury shows about $6 trillion in assets and over $47 trillion in liabilities. 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
3: The U.S. Treasury quietly released its official financial report for 2025. It appears by its own numbers, the U.S. government seems insolvent. It's reported that the Treasury shows about $6 trillion in assets and over $47 trillion in liabilities. Add it all up, and it looks like the U.S. owes more than $130 trillion it doesn't have. 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

0: That's Low Cash with Wrong Hearts. Right before that, Jason Aldean. I'm Rich Krieger. Coming up, a Rush Hour reality. Also, Riley Green.
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0: That's Riley Green would change my mind. I'm Rich Krieger. And the morning rush hour, twice as safe as the evening rush hour in terms of fatal and non-fatal crashes. You see, in the afternoon, there's just more opportunities to get into an accident. Drivers are out shopping, they're picking up the kids, they're getting the dry cleaning. Evening rush hour drivers are also more likely to have had a drink or two. Coming up, Kenny Chesney.
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0: sure just how long a country mile actually is? 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

0: That's Hella Langley. I can't love you anymore. I'm Rich Krieger. 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

That's Max McNown with Better Me For You. I'm Rich Krieger. Coming up, the internet somewhat divided over a new Luke Bryan song. I'll tell you why. Right now, here's Blake Shelton.

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0: want to hunt, fish, golf, and drink. And I might try to do them all on the same day. 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
2: Sometimes we are dirt cheap.

That's John Party with Boots Off. I'm Rich Krieger. The internet somewhat divided over a new Luke Bryan song called Fish Hunt Golf Drink. Some fans accusing him of using AI to write it, which, by the way, he denies. He said the song was designed for one thing, to have fun and tell the world what I love to do and what I strive to do. He said, when I get days off,

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2: 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It appears by its own numbers, the U.S. government seems insolvent. It's reported that the Treasury shows about $6 trillion in assets and over $47 trillion in liabilities. Add it all up, and it looks like the U.S. owes more than $130 trillion it doesn't have. 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

0: That's Luke Combs with Days Like These. Jordan Davis right before that. I'm Rich Krieger. Coming up, if you're a driver that constantly switches lanes in traffic, you're the problem. Also, Corey Kent.
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0: Corey Kent along with Co Wetzel. The song is called Rocky Mountain Low. I'm Rich Krieger. And you know those drivers that are constantly switching lanes in traffic, weaving in and out of cars? They're actually putting themselves and other drivers in danger for no good reason. According to researchers, chronic lane changers save a mere 2 minutes out of a 40-minute commute. Coming up, Cody Johnson.
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0: That's Morgan Wallen. That's his latest single, Don't We? I'm Rich Krieger. Ella Langley, up next.
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That's Tucker Wetmore with his most recent number one single. That's Brunette. I'm Rich Krieger. Coming up, Shania Twain is going to produce a biopic. I'll tell you a little bit about it. Right now, here's Russell Dickerson.

0: That's John Morgan with Kid Myself. Russell Dickerson right before that. I'm Rich Krieger. And Shania Twain is going to produce a biopic about her life. It's called, appropriately, Shania. And it's still pretty early on, so there's not a lot of details yet. We do know this. It's going to be written and directed by Leah McKendrick for Sony Pictures. Now, Leah recently directed the upcoming Netflix rom-com Voicemails for Isabel. Ty Myers, Hardy, up next.
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0: That's Hardy, Eric Church, Tim McGraw, and Morgan Wallen. The song is called MacArthur. Ty Myers, Ends of the Earth, right before that. I'm Rich Krieger, and about ready to head out on a family trip? Well, you should know there is hardly ever a clean getaway. Also, we'll hear from Josh Ross.
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0: That's Josh Ross with Hate How You Look. I'm Rich Krieger. And when you're about to leave on a family trip, does it seem like somebody always forgets something that you have to go back for? Well, you're not the only ones. 73% of families have false starts to their vacations, returning to the house 1 to 3 times to retrieve forgotten items. Coming up, Shania Twain.
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0: That's Dustin Lynch with his latest song, Easy to Love. I'm Rich Krieger. Morgan Wallen, up next.
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1: ABC News, I'm Dave Packer. A mass shooting at a festival in Toledo, Ohio Saturday, leaving at least 12 people wounded, two critically. Toledo's fire chief, Allison Armstrong.
2: Fire and EMS crews responded immediately. They went into the scene once it was secured by Toledo police, began treating, triaging, and then working on plans to transport those patients.
1: The victims range in age from 14 to 61. Police Saturday began a manhunt for the suspects. Iran condemning new U.S. attacks as a, quote, clear violation of the ceasefire. The U.S. military said it destroyed Iranian radar sites after Iran fired four one-way attack drones, which posed a threat to ships near the Strait of Hormuz. Iran retaliating, firing a volley of missiles at U.S. allies Kuwait and Bahrain. Meanwhile, the Lebanese army says an Israeli airstrike killed two officers and a soldier. ABC News has reviewed internal planning that shows the army is preparing to carry out the executions of the military's four death row inmates if ordered to do so by the president. This is ABC News. A new warning about fake online invitations. Victims say the emails look like they're from major Evite companies, but they're actually scams. ABC's Elizabeth Schulze.
3: The president of Paperless Post tells us scams are still a small number compared to the millions of real invites that go out each week.
4: Anything that's asking you to download an attachment is a red flag. Anything that asks you to log in or register to do something basic like reply is a red flag.
3: And the CEO of Punchbowl says there are clear signs an invite is fake, like if an image won't load, logos are the wrong size, or the text isn't aligned. And always check the website URL.
1: FIFA has announced that it will now allow fans to bring their own water bottles to some stadiums during the World Cup. They had barred spectators from bringing refillable water bottles into the tournament's 16 stadiums across North America, including some with limited or no shade from the sun, now reversing that policy out of criticism that they could be putting people at risk of dehydration. Dave Packer, ABC News.
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7: Southwest Arkansas weather. Today we do see a 90% chance of showers and possible thunderstorms with a high near 85 and some calm winds coming from the south about 5 miles per hour through the afternoon. Tonight a 60% chance of showers and possible thunderstorms, mostly cloudy with a low of around 72. Monday a 20% chance of showers and thunderstorms with a high of 90. Monday night a 20% chance and Tuesday sunny with a high of 91. And that's the weather on Number One Country.

I'm Rick Jackson, inviting you to join me for Rick Jackson's Country Classic Sunday evenings at 6 right here on your number one country 92.1.

Zach Top is on the way with his latest, and it's been a little over a year since Ozzy Osbourne passed away. Or did he? I'll explain coming up.

0: If you grew up in the city, but you still love yourself some country, well, good news. We've got you covered.
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He is just turning into a superstar, and that makes me very happy. That's Zach Topp and his latest. I'm Penny. It's about been about a year since Ozzy Osbourne passed away. It was about a year ago that the Prince of Darkness left us, and his wife and son are hoping to bring him back. Sharon and Jack Osbourne are evidently in talks with an AI company to put together an Ozzy Osbourne avatar based on his personality that evidently you could interact with. I don't know what they're planning on.

0: doing with this Ozzy Osbourne avatar. If they put it online, like on a paywalled website, and charged $15 a question, I'd pay $15 to ask a question of Ozzy Osbourne's avatar in a heartbeat. Yes, I would. 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
1: For KDQN News, I'm Patrick Massey. Taking a look at our community calendar, young basketball players in DeQueen will have the opportunity to sharpen their skills this summer during the DeQueen Boys Basketball Pee Wee Camp, which will feature instruction from Leopard coaches and varsity players. The camp will be split into two age divisions and will focus on fundamentals such as dribbling, footwork, passing, shooting, and defense through small group instruction and daily competitive games. The camp for students entering grades 2 through 4 will be held Monday through Wednesday, July 13th through the 15th, from 9 a.m. until noon each day. Students entering grades 5 through 7th will attend camp Wednesday through Friday, July 15th through the 17th. Camp hours for that division will be from 1 to 4 p.m. on Wednesday and from 9 a.m. until noon on Thursday and Friday. Instruction will be provided by Coach Ty, Coach Hale, Coach Lyle, and members of the DeQueen Varsity Basketball Program. Cost of $60 per camper includes a camp t-shirt. Registration forms can be found on the DeQueen Leopards Athletic Department Facebook page. Those forms and payment made payable to DeQueen School District should be placed in an envelope and dropped off at the DeQueen Middle School front office drop box. Elsewhere, Ashdown Junior High School will offer a variety of free summer camps this year for students age 11 through 14, giving participants the chance to explore creative arts, STEM activities, media production, and theater experiences. The camps, led by Ashdown Junior High staff members, will feature a range of hands-on learning opportunities designed to encourage creativity and student engagement throughout the summer. Two camp sessions will be offered this summer. Session 1 is scheduled for June 22nd and 23rd, while Session 2 will take place July 22nd and 23rd. All camps will meet from 12 noon until 4 p.m. at Ashdown Junior High School. Enrollment is limited to 15 students per camp, and parents will be responsible for transportation to and from the activities. Organizers say the deadline to sign up is June 12th, and families are encouraged to register early due to limited space availability. And finally, Cossetot River State Park and Natural Area will host a cleanup event on Saturday, June 6th, titled Trail and Tributary Turnaround. The cleanup event will be held from 9 to 11 a.m. as part of Celebrate National Trails Day 2026. Join Cossetot River Park interpreters to give back and create a lasting impact on a high-use area and trail in the park. All supplies will be provided for volunteers. Meet on the east side of Brushy Creek Recreation Area, located off Highway 246, 8 miles east of Vandervoort. For more info, contact the park at 870-385-2201. 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
5: Southwest Arkansas weather. Today we do see a 90% chance of showers and possible thunderstorms with a high near 85 and some calm winds coming from the south about 5 miles per hour through the afternoon. Tonight a 60% chance of showers and possible thunderstorms, mostly cloudy with a low of around 72. Monday a 20% chance of showers and thunderstorms with a high of 90. Monday night a 20% chance and Tuesday sunny with a high of 91. And that's the weather on number one country.

This sounds like a really cool art exhibit to go to, a really interesting piece of art, but you need to approach with caution. I'll tell you about it coming up.

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0: Vincent Mason, wish you well, and I wish you also wouldn't get stuck in the sand. This is in the Mojave Desert. There's an art exhibit. It spells out the end of the world in gigantic 3D letters. Each letter is about 30 feet tall, kind of like the Hollywood sign, except it's in the Mojave Desert, and it spells out the end of the world. And so many people have gotten stuck trying to drive out to look at this art exhibit that they've taken to social media to tell you that, you know, you can go to the end of the world, but you have to walk. 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You will. Period. 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
4: As the United States prepares to celebrate its 250th anniversary, KDQN is taking a look back at some of the people, moments, and milestones that helped shape our nation's history. Here's today's America at 250 feature. This year, the United States celebrates its 250th anniversary, marking 2.5 centuries since the signing of the Declaration of Independence in 1776. The Declaration, adopted on July 4th, 1776, boldly stated that all men are created equal and that governments derive their

0: Power from the consent of the governed. Only two men signed the declaration on July 4th itself, John Hancock and Charles Thompson. Most delegates signed later that summer. Today, the original declaration is preserved at the National Archives in Washington, D.C., where it remains one of the nation's most treasured documents. As America marks 250 years, communities across the country are reflecting on the nation's history, achievements, challenges, and enduring spirit of independence.
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0: If you're a fan of mid-century modern decor, you gotta watch the video for this song. 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

0: ride all the way to number one on the chart? 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
1: For KDQN News, I'm Patrick Massey. Taking a look at our community calendar, young basketball players in Daquin will have the opportunity to sharpen their skills this summer during the Daquin Boys Basketball Pee Wee Camp, which will feature instruction from Leopard coaches and varsity players. The camp will be split into two age divisions and will focus on fundamentals such as dribbling, footwork, passing, shooting, and defense through small group instruction and daily competitive games. The camp for students entering grades 2 through 4 will be held Monday through Wednesday, July 13th through the 15th, from 9 a.m. until noon each day. Students entering grades 5 through 7th will attend camp Wednesday through Friday, July 15th through the 17th. Camp hours for that division will be from 1 to 4 p.m. on Wednesday and from 9 a.m. until noon on Thursday and Friday. Instruction will be provided by Coach Ty, Coach Hale, Coach Lyle, and members of the Daquin Varsity Basketball Program. Cost of $60 per camper includes a camp t-shirt. Registration forms can be found on the Daquin Leopards Athletic Department Facebook page. Those forms and payment made payable to Daquin School District should be placed in an envelope and dropped off at the Daquin Middle School front office drop box. Elsewhere, Ashdown Junior High School will offer a variety of free summer camps this year for students age 11 through 14, giving participants the chance to explore creative arts, STEM activities, media production, and theater experiences. The camps, led by Ashdown Junior High staff members, will feature a range of hands-on learning opportunities designed to encourage creativity and student engagement throughout the summer. Two camp sessions will be offered this summer. Session 1 is scheduled for June 22nd and 23rd, while Session 2 will take place July 22nd and 23rd. All camps will meet from 12 noon until 4 p.m. at Ashdown Junior High School. Enrollment is limited to 15 students per camp, and parents will be responsible for transportation to and from the activities. Organizers said the deadline to sign up is June 12th, and families are encouraged to register early due to limited space availability. And finally, Cossetot River State Park and Natural Area will host a cleanup event on Saturday, June 6th, titled Trail and Tributary Turnaround. The cleanup event will be held from 9 to 11 a.m. as part of Celebrate National Trails Day 2026. Join Cossetot River Park interpreters to give back and create a lasting impact on a high-use area and trail in the park. All supplies will be provided for volunteers. Meet on the east side of Brushy Creek Recreation Area, located off Highway 246, 8 miles east of Vandervoort. For more info, contact the park at 870-385-2201. 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
4: Southwest Arkansas weather. Today we do see a 90% chance of showers and possible thunderstorms with a high near 85 and some calm winds coming from the south about 5 miles per hour through the afternoon. Tonight a 60% chance of showers and possible thunderstorms, mostly cloudy with a low of around 72. Monday a 20% chance of showers and thunderstorms with a high of 90. Monday night a 20% chance and Tuesday sunny with a high of 91. And that's the weather on Number One Country.

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The new one from Low Cash is on the way, and there's actually two holidays going on today. And they're quite similar. You could celebrate both of them. I'll tell you about it coming up.

0: You got to go through the wrong hearts to get to the right one. And sometimes the wrong hearts can be super fun, but we're not going to dwell on that. 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

0: He actually loves Kenny Chesney very much. In 2007, before you knew who Chris Stapleton was, he was trying to make it as a songwriter. And he and a friend of his sat down and they deliberately set out to try to write a song that would be a really big hit on the radio. And they wrote this little song titled Never Wanted Nothing More. And a guy named Kenny Chesney recorded it. And it turned into a massive hit for Kenny Chesney and for Chris Stapleton. Because of that song going number one, Chris Stapleton has stated that he was able to completely pay off his mortgage. Kenny Chesney bought him a house in 2007.
1: We are your number one country, 92.1. 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
2: As the nation prepares to celebrate its 250th anniversary, KDQN is taking a look back at some of the people, moments, and milestones that helped shape our nation's history. Here's today's America at 250 feature. The words to the Star-Spangled Banner were written during a battle in the War of 1812. In 1814, attorney Francis Scott Key watched the British bombard Fort McHenry near Baltimore throughout the night. As dawn broke, he saw the American flag still flying above the fort and was inspired to write a poem called Defense of Fort McHenry. The poem was later set to music and became widely popular across the country. However, it did not officially become America's national anthem until 1931, more than a century later. Today, the Star-Spangled Banner is performed before sporting events, ceremonies, and patriotic celebrations all across the nation.
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0: That's a whole bunch of words crammed into that song. 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
2: Well, thank you to our Jay Webb, and greetings, everyone. I'm honored that you've joined us today for our studies here from the International Gospel Hour. For about the next 13 or so minutes, we hope that this study will be profitable to you as we talk about the grace of God. You know, that's a beautiful thought, is it not? And I want to begin with one of my favorite texts, Titus 2:11-14. For the grace of God that brings salvation has appeared to all men, teaching us that, denying ungodliness and worldly lust, we should live soberly, righteously, and godly in the present age, looking for the blessed hope and glorious appearing of our great God and Savior Jesus Christ, who gave Himself for us, that He might redeem us from every lawless deed and purify for Himself His own special people, zealous for good works. You know, I love this text, and through God's grace, let's look at the best direction His grace provides us. For example, when we see the grace of God that brings salvation, it instructs us by teaching, one, to deny wrong teaching and wrong living. Number two, how to live better now. Number three, how to look and to long for Jesus Christ. Four, how to live redeemed in Christ. And fifth, how to serve with a godly zeal. And we know that godly zeal must reflect in the knowledge of God, Romans 10:1-2. Now, when you look at all of these things listed, they are through the grace of God, which teaches us the best direction. So we're going to think about this a little further on our broadcast today. But before we do that, let me pause for around 30 seconds with a few words from our Jay Webb, a little more information about us here at International Gospel Hour.
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2: Friends, salvation begins the best direction. Notice, the grace of God that brings salvation has appeared to all men. It also instructs us. Then it tells us how to deny and how to live. Now, friends, let's ask a question. What if somebody says, I don't want to deny that living. I want to live the way that I want to. Then absolutely they are refusing the grace of God. You see, Ephesians 2:8-9, he reminded the church, by grace are you saved through faith, and that not of yourselves. It is the gift of God. It's not of works, lest any man should boast. But he goes on to say to the Christian, we are the workmanship in Christ Jesus, created unto good works. We know from James 2 that works reflect an individual's faith. And let's think about this. Now, through faith, we understand that we must have faith in God. It's impossible to please Him, Hebrews 11:6. And it also says in that verse, he that comes to God. So see, faith moves me to God. And then I read like Romans 2:4, where the goodness of God, His grace, leads us to repentance. How the grace of God allows us to make the good confession. Matthew 16:16, and Philippians 2:11. Have you ever considered how the grace of God teaches us to be baptized? Yes, friends, baptism is essential for one's salvation. We note that from Romans 6:3-6, and Mark 16:16, and Acts 2 and verse 38, and a number of other texts. And in 1 Corinthians 15:1-4, Paul reminds us of that gospel, the death, the burial, and the resurrection of Jesus Christ, which is the beautiful parallel when one is dead in sin, is buried, and then raised to walk in newness of life. Again, Romans 6:3-6. You see what all the grace of God is teaching us? It also teaches us to remain faithful unto death, Revelation 2 and verse 10. The grace of God also gives us a place wherein one will stand, 1 Peter 5 and verse 12. You see, when we talk about the best direction as God's grace instructs us, salvation begins the best direction. One needs to be obedient to the gospel, and that's where it all begins. Now, number two, this point's going to sound a little strange, but bear with me. Sin will continue one in the best direction. You see, one continues by denying sin. One's salvation in Christ, we just mentioned, has turned people from their sins. Acts 2 and verse 38, they were pricked in their hearts. What shall we do? Repent and be baptized, every one of you, in the name of Jesus Christ, for the remission of your sins, and you shall receive the gift of the Holy Spirit. Later in Acts 3 and verse 19, repent ye therefore and be converted, so that your sins may be blotted out when the times of refreshing shall come from the presence of the Lord. You see, we are to deny ungodliness. You see, now that we're obedient, we have a reverence toward God. Before, we had no reverence toward God. We were ungodly. There was no obedience. You see how far we've moved? We deny the worldly lust, the desire for what is forbidden, but God shows us what is allowed. And going in the best direction moves us further from sin. Sin that causes one to fall short, Romans 3:23. Sin that results in the wages of death, Romans 6:23. Sin that separates one from God, that he will not hear them, Isaiah 59:2. And don't forget, it's the sin that one lays aside in running the race of life, Hebrews 12:1-2. So see, salvation begins the best direction, but sin continues one in the best direction. We're denying that. We don't want a part of that. And the more we move further from it as we are in Christ Jesus, the stronger we become. And that brings us to number three, serving God keeps one going in the best direction. Back to our lesson text of Titus 2:11-14, to live soberly, righteously, and godly. Soberly is to live with a sound mind. And you know, it clearly indicates the ability to discern between right and wrong, as the Lord through Ezekiel pled for Israel in Ezekiel 44:23. They shall teach my people the difference between the holy and the profane, and cause them to discern between the unclean and the clean. Not only do we learn it, but we discern it. In 2 Timothy 1 and verse 7, how we're taught to embrace that power that's within the gospel of Christ. To write, to be righteously, or to be agreeably to write, that we now live righteously. You see, as servants of the Lord, Romans 6:17-18, we follow Him. But God be thanked that you were the servants of sin, but you have obeyed from the heart that form of doctrine delivered you, being then made free from sin, you became the servants of righteousness. You see how that worked for the church at Rome? And we mentioned Romans 6:3-6 a while ago, when they were raised to walk in newness of life, the salvation. They had buried that old man, so sin continued them in the best direction. They moved away from it, and they're serving God righteously. You know, the Lord's precepts, or His word, is always right. Psalm 119, verse 128. And we want to follow and grow in our righteousness. When we think about being soberly, righteously, and godly, there's that reverent and religious attitude. You see, that's a total opposite of ungodliness. 2 Timothy 3 and verse 12 speaks about living godly. So, friends, yes, the grace of God makes it very clear. Here's the best direction to follow. Salvation that's in Christ, and how sin continues that in the best direction. You don't want a part of that. And the more you serve God, the more we move further from sin. We deny, but yet we know how to live. The best direction, all through the grace of God, friends. Now, what I want to do at this point is, throughout our broadcast, and if you've listened to us on a regular basis, I like to share study material with you that you gain from our broadcast, but in between broadcast, you may want to pursue some private study to seek those things, or maybe some things we've talked about. And you know, we've offered for a long while a free Bible study course by mail. That's always available, folks. And our J. Webb is going to tell you how you can receive that broadcast or receive that mail. 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She said, I've listened for some time, but I've never asked for it, but I want to ask for it now. Maybe you're along the same lines as that dear lady. Why don't you request it, give it a try, and see what you think? It's absolutely free with no obligation. 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
2: 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Those in Berea were more noble than those in Thessalonica. They were more fair-minded. 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
6: 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We've got the music, we've got the friends, and by the way, it's an all-star cast like Kevin Williams, Buddy Green, Gordon Moat, Lauren Talley,
7: that's me,
6: Tori Taff, our soft feminine side.
7: Oh, that's me. Hey, you guys.
6: And Bill Gaither, where you said it, Bill. Today we've gathered with our hearts fully alive in the spirit with a high Jesus per minute quota of hope coming your way.

0: I was there.
1: Oh, yeah, buddy. That's awesome. Leaning on the everlasting arms. You got the homecoming group backing you up there. That had a little soul on it.
0: We were having fun, Gordon.
1: Yeah, man. That was awesome.
2: Yeah, but you know, that was a harmonica solo, basically.
1: Right. I mean, I didn't mean to get in on that, but it was just hard.
3: He's still harping on that.
1: Yeah.
3: Oh. Need the 20 back. Yeah. This is going to be a fun day.
2: Yeah.
3: Bill, you got a public service announcement for us here? I bet you do.
4: Yes, I do.
0: I wish you could see this right now.
3: Yeah, it's not pretty.
0: Why do you ever take those glasses off, Bill?
2: Because I can't see with them on or off.
1: I have the same.

0: Ixi.
1: I feel his pain.
2: Okay, ready? And this is your gentle reminder that one time in the Bible, Elijah was like, God, I'm so mad. I want to die. So God said, here's some food. Why don't you just take a nap? So Elijah slept, ate, and decided things weren't so bad. Never underestimate the spiritual power of a nap and a snack.
3: And some food.
4: Hey, yeah, man.
5: A little snack.
4: That's like, now that's a word.
1: Everything I ever needed in life, I learned before the age of 5.
6: That's you know, good. Dr. Stanley used to say, halt. If you're hungry, angry, right? You remember? You remember that?
5: Yep. Lonely.
6: Yeah. Or tired.
5: There you go.
6: Yeah. Don't make any decisions.
2: Yeah.
6: Halt.
7: From Shine, the darker the night, the brighter the light. Here's Bill and the Gaither Vocal Band.

0: Well, we have searched high and low.
1: High and low.
0: Front to back, start to finish.
1: There we go.
0: And
2: things
0: why?
2: Things are picking up.
0: We've been looking all around to find that perfect word that we could give to you to learn and use. So here we go. It's the word of the day. Yeah. You ready? Implacable.
3: Implacable.
4: I know somebody who has
1: $10 word.
4: Is that word?
2: Okay. Implacable. Let me clue you in here. 78 miles southeast of Portland lies the beautiful town of Implacable, Oregon. It's the home of the annual celebration of the invention of the telephone and a popular vegetable. The Alexander Graham Bell Pepper Festival.
4: Oh, wow.
5: Whoa. Held every November.
2: Now, this is not to be confused with the annual Jalapeno Festival.
5: That's jalapeno. The J's are pronounced like H's. It's jalapeno.
2: This is not to be confused with the annual Jalapeno Festival.
4: Yes,
2: held each hoon and who lied.
1: Okay, well, no.
2: An A for execution, though, right?
1: Yeah, absolutely. You cannot fault your execution.
4: No, you can't.
1: Implacable actually means not capable of being placable, not capable of being appeased, significantly changed, or mitigated.
6: Like when Bill asked you for a favor.
1: Exactly. Here it is in a sentence. We watched a movie whose antagonist was the typical evil, implacable villain. Does it make sense? Does that make any sense to you at all?
6: Yeah.
0: I don't like it, but.
7: And here is the homecoming gang doing all the happening.

0: deal for all of us struggling to lose weight. We'll have a new body. Praise the Lord.
1: Praise the Lord.
0: We'll have a new body.
2: Yes, we will.
0: Preach it.
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0: Back here with some good friends at Homecoming Radio. Hope you're enjoying yourselves. Hope you're enjoying the show. Buddy, it's always good to be with you. It's been a minute since you and I've gotten to hang out together.
1: It has been a while. It's great being with you today, too, Gordon.
0: I love your stories. I love that harmonica. I just love sitting around the table with all these good friends. And I'm glad Bill invited us all to the party. It's been a fun show.
1: I know. I wonder how far down the list we were.
0: I'm pretty sure I wasn't one of the first to be invited because I can't read.
2: Neither can Bill.
0: Y'all got these scripts, so I'm pretty sure they expected someone else. But anyway, I'm glad to be here. You know, this is a great song we're about to play.
1: Oh, yeah.
0: Greater Vision. And Rodney Griffin is such a great songwriter. These guys have incredible harmonies. Here's John and Rodney, and of course, Chris Allman is going to take the lead. This is a song they sang at Dr. Charles Stanley's homegoing celebration service. Wonderful song for all he's done. Here's Greater Vision on Homecoming Radio.

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1: Time now for this wonderful moment where we remind ourselves to throw our heart wide open and
2: give it away. 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
3: Nicole writes, "Today my husband had his first job interview after being out of work for nearly 5 years after a workplace accident. The interview was quite a distance away, so we sourced his route and timing and he set out. Brisbane's weather is foul right now, extreme temperatures, and he was walking from the train station to the office. A mother and daughter pulled up and said they would like to drive him. They explained they had experienced a loss today and they wanted to pay it forward in tribute of that person's life. Mm-hmm. To the two angels near Northgate Station who picked up my husband and shared your story, thank you. We will continue to pay it forward."
4: That is strong.
5: Yeah.

more than just a song. It's a way to live. And when you live with that kind of attitude and heart, growing old is not that bad. And I'm here to give a testimony to that. I've tried to be that kind of person. But you look back over your life and say, the meaningful times of my life is when I found ways to give it away. Mm-hmm. Down to the river to pray. You saw it in the movie, but we love to sing it with the homecoming folks.

Kevin Williams here. We're glad you've joined us for some good conversation, lots of laughs, and the greatest gospel music from our homecoming friends.

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1: Wow.
2: Awesome.
0: And it's amazing. And Marshall started it, and Angie sang the second verse. And then Jason said, I'd like to get in.
3: Jason, get a bit of speech to that.
0: I'd like to have some of that. Yeah. and for you who are just listening on radio, which would be a lot of folks. But
4: since this is a radio show.
5: Yeah. As opposed to those who are watching on radio.
0: Yeah. But the last line that was said, they were doing a dueling banjo kind of a thing. You know, on next. And so at the end, Jason said, you finish it.
3: Yeah.
0: That's one of those moments. You cannot program. It wasn't written down. It just happened.
6: Hey, and here's a promise you can hold on to. If an egg is broken by outside force, life ends. If broken by inside force, life begins. Great things always begin from the inside. The inside
0: yes!
6: Out.
1: That's good.
0: Yes. Hi, I'm Bill Gaither. You know, for decades now, Gloria and I have had the joy of talking with some of our close friends and lifelong influences on camera and on stages worldwide. 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
2: 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And here are a few of those.
3: Bev from Arizona wrote the sweetest note. My husband and I were faithful listeners to Homecoming Radio. We sang many of your songs in our church, both as solos and duets. In fact, we were such fans that we would plan our time to run errands so that we would be in the car while you were on Sirius Radio in the mornings here in Arizona.
4: As she continues on, he and I were married 58 years when he passed away recently. Most things became annoying noise for him in the last weeks of his life, except for the Gaither Vocal Band and the Booth Brothers.
3: Wow.
4: Even when he could no longer speak, he could gesture to the laptop where I had his favorite music. And it was comforting for all of us to be together at home and share the love of God and the peace that your music brings.
5: And Bev finishes it up by saying, I was actually afraid that after Gary left this earthly home, I might have a hard time listening to those songs again. I thought it might bring back the memory of his final days. However, it ends up, it was more of a comfort. And it took me through the days when I felt lost. To sing of God's love and feel that strength from music, it was powerful. So thank you for touching so many lives by sharing your faith and gifts around the world. May God continue to bless you in ways you may not even expect.
6: Well, and that's why we do it. The biggest comment that we've gotten down through the years about music is this. Thank you for your music. It got us through a difficult time.
4: Yeah.
6: And maybe Andre said it best, through it all, we'll learn to trust. Here is a favorite of the vocal band, clear back to the Terry Franklin days.

0: 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Jesus has all we need. There is a river, the Gaither Vocal Band.
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2: You can go ahead and turn in your Bibles to the book of Mark, the Gospel of Mark, chapter 6. We'll be in the last three verses of that chapter, 53 through 56. Actually, four verses, right? 53, 54. Gospel of Mark, chapter 6. The last verses of that chapter. And tonight, this is just a message really for all of us that have come to know, which if you haven't known Jesus as your Savior, this is just as important for you. But this is directed for us that have accepted Christ. This is a message about the Great Commission, if you will. And so tonight in Mark 6, 53 through 56, this passage in the Gospel of Mark we'll be looking at, it led to a whole area's sickness being fixed, being cured, if you will, so in a way. Christ and the disciples, they're arriving sometime after Jesus had walked on water, and Peter had walked out there to him, even though Mark doesn't record that event of Peter walking on water, but it does record that Jesus walked out.

The disciples we're going to see, they're not really involved in this event. They're there. They're witnesses, obviously, because we have some Gospels that record that for us. But Jesus, of course, he's a main player, but there's also another main player here, and it's not the sick people. But there's another main player that we're going to get to by the end of this, and we're going to see who they are, okay? All right, so let's read our text here in Mark 6, 53 through 56, and it says, "And when they had passed over, they came into the land of Gennesaret and drew to the shore. And when they were come out of the ship, straightway they knew him and ran through the whole region round about and began to carry about in beds those that were sick, where they heard he was. And whithersoever he entered into villages or cities or country, they laid the sick in the streets and besought him that they might touch, if it were but the border of his garment. And as many as touched him were made whole." Let's go to the Lord in prayer and ask the blessing on this reading. Most gracious Heavenly Father, Lord, thank you for this day. Thank you for the word and the music, the inspiration that we've gathered from you, from the class times and just being in fellowship together, dear Lord, gathered together as, dear Lord, to worship you together. Pray that you just be with us tonight. Bless this reading of your word tonight. Bless those that are able to be with us tonight, dear Lord. And you know those that have sickness or ailments, dear Lord, or they have some other reason, dear Lord, that they're not able to be able to be with us tonight, dear Lord. Just ask that you would be with them also. We lift all those on the prayer list also, those that are on our hearts that need you right now, dear Lord, need your cure, need your hand, need your love right now, dear Lord. We lift them up to you in a mighty way. Just go with us in this time. In Jesus' name I pray. Amen. So the first part here is straightway. So just previously, Jesus had fed the multitude with a little bit of scraps. I mean, he fed a lot of people with just a little bit of lunch, right? And he was able to serve many people. And those people kept following him around. And so they kind of got on a little boat. He sent his disciples on a little boat. Says, "Hey, y'all just go over that way. I'm going to go around the, maybe he needed some alone time, just him and his father. I'm not real sure, but it says, you know, we, like I said, that we see there in chapter 6, Jesus feeds the 5,000. And then in verse 45 through 52, he walks on the sea. And then here we are. We're in this little ship. And Jesus has got on the ship, even though he didn't depart on the ship, right? But he got on the ship later on, about halfway out into the Sea of Galilee there. And it says that they land in Gennesaret. And so Gennesaret, where is that at? So that's kind of on the western side of the Sea of Galilee, all right? And so you got to think of the Sea of Galilee as like this huge lake, if you will, which is basically what it is. It's a huge lake. And they're on the way, and Gennesaret is a region. It's on that western shore, western side of the Sea of Galilee. Capernaum, Jesus's kind of headquarters town where he kind of worked out of, that would have been on the northern kind of part of it. And then, you know, Gennesaret would have been that part down below that. So there'd be rolling hills. It'd be farmland. To me, it looks like southwest Arkansas in my head. All right. And so the name of Gennesaret is a Hebrew term. It kind of means Garden of the Prince. Garden of the Prince. All right. So this kind of, it was cultivating land. It was land that could be used for crops and such. And the rolling hills and the small little towns, I picture it being like southwest Arkansas. Lots of little towns, lots of rolling hills, good farmland in most places. It very nice place that I could probably call home if I lived there. It would look familiar to me. But it says that the people where they landed, they saw Jesus and straightway they knew him. Immediately when they pulled up on the boat, they knew him. They knew who Jesus was before he even got there. Before the other disciples got to say, "Hey, this is Jesus. This is our rabbi. This is our Messiah." Before that, they already knew who Jesus was. Now, some of these people, possibly if they were fleet-footed, could have been fed. Part of that 5,000 had been fed. Probably a great deal.

0: of them. They may have ran to beat him because they knew where he probably may have been going. And so, you know, some of these people too, Nazareth wasn't far away in the land of Gennesaret. It wasn't too far away. But it says that they went straightway, they knew him. And when they were come out of the ship, straightway they knew him. In 55, and ran through the whole region round about. So they ran around in this whole region, and they went in verse 55 there, and ran through the whole region round about, and began to carry about in beds those that were sick, where they heard he was. And whithersoever he entered into villages or cities or country, they laid the sick in the streets. So immediately they recognized him, and immediately they ran off to go gather people. Immediately, they acted with haste. They didn't take their time. They just went. They knew that something needed to be done, and this was an opportunity for somebody to be made whole. The sick here is one of them Greek words that I don't know how to say. It just means badly, in a bad way, diseased, grievously ill, miserable, sick, sore. We know what that means, right? We know what sick means. Too often we know personally what that means. We have a loved one that's going through something like that. You know, in most cases, some of us have some personal stories like that. But they brought the sick to the places Jesus was visiting or passing through. So they brought them to marketplaces, to the town centers, where they knew that Jesus would probably go to the middle of these towns, because in these town centers, these marketplaces, that's where the groups of people would come. The main avenues, the thoroughfares, where most people, when they traveled to this town, this is where they would pass through. They would go through these main avenues, these main streets in the little towns. They brought the sick on their beds or their pallets. They just picked them up. Remember the four friends? They brought their friend in Capernaum to Jesus, and they couldn't get through the door. So they went up on top of the house and busted open the roof and let him down. I mean, that's what these people are doing. They're picking up their friends, their loved ones, their parents, if you will. And they're on their little beds, on their little cots, and they're picking them up and carrying them just to these avenues, to these places where Jesus might pass by. In Mark 2:17, the Pharisees are asking the disciples, "How can you eat with this foul group?" And Jesus answers, and when Jesus heard it, he said unto them, "They that are whole have no need of the physician, but they that are sick. I came not to call the righteous, but sinners to repentance." Jesus came to call the sick to repentance. He is the physician. He is the great physician. Not only does Jesus in his three-year ministry heal people of their physical ailments and things, he heals hearts, something that no human can do. He heals a heart in a way that no one else can or ever will be able to. He is the great physician. The sick here is the same. The word is the same that's used in other places in our scripture. The sick in Gennesaret are physically ill, impotent, weak, or sick, but they are the same kind of sick, the Pharisees and publicans, and we are today. They need Jesus. Everybody needs Jesus. Everybody needs Jesus. And then 56, the second part of 56 here. "And besought him that they might touch, if it were but the border of his garment, and as many as touched him were made whole." The word there, whole, remember that. What does that mean? But the sick, they were laid where Jesus could pass by them. And it says that they besought, they would, if Jesus passed by, they're like, "Jesus, can I touch you?" You know, things like that. Remember the woman with the issue of blood? And Jesus was walking through the crowd, and they were thronged on him there, and he was kind of having to elbow his way through, swim through the crowd with his elbows, and the woman touched him. All kinds of people were touching him, but she touches the hem, and somebody touched me. And his disciples are like, "What do you?" Everybody's touching you, Jesus. That's another sermon. That's another great story. but if it were but the border of his garment. Oh, so now we got to go back to the Old Testament. What does all this mean? The border of the garment. It's the fringe or that tassel that's on his cloak, on his we would call it like his dress, right? Is, you know, I mean, it's what it kind of looked like. It's what they wear over there, because the more sun you keep off of you, the cooler you are. I mean, when, in my time in Afghanistan, we always called them, look like the guys in the Afghan guys were wearing pajamas. But that was keeping their body cool because it kept the sun off of their body. But it's a fringed or patterned border on the garment. The Mosaic law required a Jew to adorn his or her cloak with four tassels. The men, they had to put four tassels on their cloak on the bottom down there. In the Gospels, the tassels appear on the cloak like Jesus wore here. The sick people touched the tassels and they were healed. That's all they wanted to do, was touch that little tassel that was sewed on to the bottom down there. They just wanted to touch it. They believed that if they could only touch the tassels of his garment, the cloak, they would be healed. That's all they believed. If I can just touch even the hem, a fringe, or an Irish pennant, that's what we call a little fringe of thread that poked out on their uniform. If they could just touch anything on his garment, not him touch them. I just want to touch just a little bit of his clothing. I believe I'll be healed. They had that faith. They believed that if they just touched him, that they would be healed. And it says, and as many as touched him were made whole. All who touched him, everyone that touched him, they made contact with him. They were made whole. That word there is that Greek word sozo, to be made whole. And that means to be saved, to be made well, to be cured, to be delivered from your harm or from your illness. Folks, that's what we're seeking when we seek Christ, is to be made whole. There's a lost and dying world outside these doors. What do you mean I'm sick? You know, like this morning, what do you mean you'll make us free? We've never been in bondage. You know, there's a lost and dying world that does not know what sin is. They don't know what this means. Why do I need a Savior? Why do I need Jesus? There's a lost and dying world that does not understand. It's up to us to take him to them. So who is this group that are the unsung heroes in this passage? Well, it's they. Go back to 54. Verse 54. And when they were come out of the ship, straightway they knew him. They knew him immediately. Not the sick people. Those, the family members, those loved ones, those that cared for their friends and their families, they knew who Jesus was when he pulled up on the shore there. Keep reading. And ran through the whole region around about and began to carry about in the beds those that were sick where they heard he was, where they heard he was, so they could carry them there. And they carried their sick and in their beds, and you know, they couldn't get up and go on their own. This group were not given names. They're not identified as one particular group, just they. What would the sick do if it weren't for they? They would not have been afforded this opportunity to maybe just touch Jesus as he passed by. The sick had to be able to get to places where they knew Jesus would pass by. Folks, you are they. You are they. We should strive, you should strive to be just like these they here. Go you therefore into all the world, making disciples, teaching. We have the same commission or task as these people would get later on in Jesus' life right here, or, you know, or after his resurrection. We should all have the same desire and the pulse within us to bring the sick to Christ. We should all desire to be as they. We know someone probably right now that is sick, and I mean sin sick, and they need to be brought to Jesus. Now, sometimes they may not come to in here. I don't have the right clothes. I don't have the right outfit. People know who I am. They know how I've lived. Did these they go and clean up their loved ones or these people that were on the cots? No. It says straightway they went and fetched them and brought them to Jesus. They didn't clean them up. They didn't do any of that. They just picked them up on their little cots on their beds and brought them to Jesus. Sometimes that's what we need to be doing. We need to be going out into this world. Now, you may not be able to get people in the door right off the bat. My pastor, Brother Finn, over here at Holly Creek, he tells a story sometimes of how he worked on someone for over 2 years to get them to come to church, and it took 2 years before they finally came one day. There's just sometimes people aren't going to do that. But you've got to have Jesus on your lips. You take Jesus out of these doors and you take them to the people. You take Jesus everywhere you go. Sometimes the greatest Bible that someone sees or the only Bible that someone reads is your life living in front of them. They see how you react to hardships. They see how you react to bad times in life. They see how you react to good times in life. And they read that. They read that, so that's kind of convicting, a lot convicting. But you got to live the Word of God every day in your life, that you go outside these doors. Every day you wake up, pray. Throughout the day, pray. Pray without ceasing. Live in prayer, right? Pray. Just have a conversation all day with God. And if you're worried that you've got to have this book memorized, you don't have to have it memorized. You don't have to know that, and you know what the numbers are, right? They're just coordinates. They're just map coordinates, right? You just know what the Word says. You don't have to know the exact place it says. You don't have to know the exact words that it says. Brother Kevin says, you know, what your KW version... KW theology. Hey, when the Apostle Paul went out and preached to people in the world, he didn't have the New Testament. All he did is he went from synagogue to synagogue and house to house and people to people, and all he did was share what Jesus did for him. He would give his background and he would say, "This is how Jesus saved me." And he is the chiefest of sinners. I can't compete with Paul. I didn't go around to churches trying to burn them down and throwing people in jail that worship Jesus. He did. Thank God for Paul. All you have to do is share what Jesus did for you to people. Sometimes that's what people just want to hear. You know, they hear a preacher get up here and go through the Scripture and thank God for preachers, but sometimes they hear that and they're like, yeah, that's good, but... Then they look over here at their friend. What did he do for you, though? Why are you going there? Why are you different? I know why the preacher is, but why are you different? Why do you live like that? Because they know you. They want to know from you. But go ye therefore. We should have that same pulse, like I said, within us. The sick weren't the only ones that had faith and trust that Jesus would heal them. The sick weren't the only ones thinking that if only I can touch them. Their friends, they also believed that. That's why they carried them to the streets. And I'm sure they were crowded, these little villages and such. They didn't clean them up. They didn't wait for them to feel better. They needed to feel better. They needed Jesus. Straightway they knew him and ran and began to carry about in beds. They knew who Christ was. And what he could do for the sick. Those that were lame and sick in the body, but those that are sick in the heart too. Zacchaeus. I don't know why I brought up Zacchaeus, but Zacchaeus was sick in the heart, wasn't he? Zacchaeus was seeking Jesus. What is this Jesus all about? He knew that he was coming through, and Jesus turned his heart around. Immediately, they went and brought the sick to Christ. We don't have time to wait. You don't have time, and the people that are sick in their heart, and they have problems in their life, yes, but we don't have time, folks, to wait to get better. Because if you ever wait on yourself, I know how I am. If it's up to me and my timeline, things may not ever get done. I am like a little squirrel dog. I get distracted like that shiny, shiny. I see, I get distracted so easy. People are like that. They're going to get distracted. They're going to put things off. The time is now. The time is now. We can't wait to get lives cleaned up on their own. Can't wait for a better time. We don't know when our time is at an end, and we can't expect the sick to come to the physician on their own. Straightway, they went and got them. We must introduce them to Jesus today. So if you will stand, we'll have a quick verse. Every night we do.
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0: For we know that the whole creation groans and labors with birth pangs together until now. Not only that, but we also, who have the first fruits of the Spirit, even we ourselves groan within ourselves, eagerly waiting for the adoption, the redemption of our body. For we were saved in this hope, but hope that is seen is not hope. So why does one still hope for what he sees? But if we hope for what we do not see, we eagerly wait with it with perseverance. Likewise, the Spirit also helps us in our weaknesses, for we do not know what we should pray for as we ought, but the Spirit himself makes intercession for us with groanings which cannot be uttered. Now, he who searches the hearts know what the mind of the Spirit is, because he makes intercession for the saints according to the will of God. Let us pray. Our Father in heaven, we thank you for this morning. Let us find the Holy Spirit, the flames from the heart of God, the joy and love that comes from the Holy Spirit of God in Christ. In Jesus' name, amen.
1: 374. Let's sing 1, 2, and 4. Please stand if you're able.

0: on.
1: All right, let's talk about our prayer list this morning. This list is a group of people, some that have big needs, some that have needs that aren't that big. Anything else? Anybody else? Take a minute and pray what you've got going on that we didn't talk about, and then I'll lead us all aloud in prayer. Let us pray. Our Father, we thank you for the blessing that we got to take people off of our prayer list. Take the ones that are on it and give them hope, give them peace, and give them joy. Help their families and caregivers. Help us as a church to always remember that our mission is outside the building, not in it. So each of these people are people that we should try to take blessings and love to. We thank you for the gift of salvation, the gift of healing, and the gifts of love. Have us pray as you've taught us. Our Father, who art in heaven, hallowed be thy name. Thy kingdom come, thy will be done, on earth as it is in heaven. Give us this day our daily bread. Forgive us our trespasses, as we forgive those who trespass against us. And lead us not into temptation, but deliver us from evil. For thine is the kingdom, and the power, and the glory forever. Amen.
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0: Please be seated.
1: If you'll open your Bibles to the second chapter of Acts, I'm reading from the New King James. When the day of Pentecost had fully come, they were all with one accord in one place. And suddenly there came a sound from heaven as of a rushing mighty wind, and it filled the whole house where they were sitting. And there appeared to them a divided tongues as a fire, and one sat upon each of them. And they were all filled with the Holy Spirit and began to speak with other tongues as the Spirit gave them utterance. And there were dwelling in Jerusalem Jews, devout men from every nation under the heavens. And when this sound occurred, the multitude came together and were confused, because everyone heard them speak in his own language. And they were all amazed and marveled, saying to one another, "Look, are not all of these who speak Galileans? And how is that? We hear each in our own language in which we were born, Parthians and Medes and Elamites, those dwelling in Mesopotamia, Judea and Cappadocia, Pontus and Asia, Phrygia and Pamphylia, Egypt and parts of Libya adjoining Cyrene, visitors from Rome, both Jews and proselytes, Cretans and Arabs. We hear them speaking in our own tongues the wondrous works of God." So they were all amazed and perplexed, saying to one another, "Whatever could this mean?" Others mocking said, "They're full of some new wine." But Peter, standing up with the 11, raised his voice and said to them, "Men of Judea and all who dwell in Jerusalem, let this be known to you and heed my words. Those are not drunk, as you suppose, since it is only the third hour of the day. But this is what is spoken by the prophet Joel. It shall come to pass in the last days, says God, that I will pour out my spirit on all flesh. Your sons and your daughters shall prophesy. Your young men shall see visions. Your old men shall dream dreams. And on my men servants and on my maid servants I will pour out my spirit in those days, and they shall prophesy. I will show the wonders in heaven above and signs of the earth beneath, blood and fire and vapor of smoke. They shall be turned into darkness and the moon into blood before the coming of the great and awesome day of the Lord. And it shall come to pass that whoever calls on the name of the Lord shall be saved." That's a lot. If you can imagine, these people were standing there, and each of them were touched by something that looked like the tips of a flame. They were touched by the Spirit of God. The Holy Spirit had come over them. They were perplexed. If you went into a room with a group of Arabs, Italians, Spaniards, people who spoke Asian dialects, and you could suddenly understand everything they were saying. If you could suddenly understand everything, if I were here talking in Spanish and you could all understand it and all feel it, or if I were here speaking in Arabic and you could all see it and feel it and hear it, that's what came upon these people. Now, this joy and fervor that they had was not normal among Galileans. It was not something that they were used to seeing or used to doing. Judaism was a very legalistic, practice-oriented religion. You did this because of that. You did that because of this on this given day. You didn't eat this. You didn't eat that. You must be circumcised. You must not do some other things. You can't eat pork. You can't eat meat that wasn't prepared according to the dietary rules. But here, these people were feeling this passion, and they were having the joy of worship. Worship was not joyous among the Pharisees or even the Sadducees. Worship was following the law. As long as you did what you were supposed to do, you were good. What else you did, it didn't matter. You could cheat or steal from somebody, but as long as you paid your tithe on the right day, you were good. Don't break the law. Do whatever else you want. That's not how it works, is it? You can try all you want, but if you're not following the Holy Spirit, all you're doing is going through the motions. How many of you didn't want to be at church today? I don't need to see hands. I'm just saying. If you didn't want to be at church today, go home. You're not in the right place. If you didn't want to come to church today, figure out why. Find some joy. Find love. Find the Holy Spirit inside of you. If it's not in you, why not? You got to have the Holy Spirit. We sing songs. Since Jesus came into my heart, Holy Spirit, fall fresh on me. All of these things, we're asking God to bless us. But you know what the first thing is? You have to want it. If you don't want it, you're probably not going to find it. This morning's Sunday school lesson was about finding the Spirit. You got to find it. And if you don't find the Holy Spirit, he says in the 15th chapter of John, I'm the vine and my Father is the vine dresser. Every branch in me that does not bear fruit, he takes away. And every branch that bears fruit, he prunes so that it may bear more fruit. And what that means is that he tells us that we have to learn from our practice. We have to know that we're not getting everything. That he's going to prune us and help us grow others in faith. Because if everything's easy for us, are we going to waste the time to share it? No. Can I ask you a question? If you have a good time, things just go well, you don't tell them. But if you have a bad time and you tell somebody how God helped you, that's going to be a great testimony. And that's what he's talking about here. You are already clean because of the word which I have spoken to you. Abide in me and I in you. As the branch cannot bear fruit of itself unless it abides in the vine, neither can you unless you abide in me. It's telling you to follow the Holy Spirit, to follow God. I'm the vine, you're the branches. He who abides in me and I in him bears much fruit. For without me, you can do nothing. You can't get anybody to come to church if you're not praying, if you're not loving. Abide in my love. These things I have spoken to you, that my joy may remain in you, and that joy may be full. This is my commandment, and you love one another as I have loved you. Greater love has no one than this, than to lay down one's life for his friend. You are my friends if you do whatever I command you. No longer do I call you servants, for a servant does not know what his master is doing. But I've called you friends for all things that I've heard in my Father, I've made known to you. The Holy Spirit is a very personal thing. It's you and God. And in the Old Testament, in the book of Ezekiel, he told how it all comes together. In the 37th chapter of Ezekiel, he says, the hand of the Lord came upon me and brought me out in the spirit of the Lord, and set me down in the midst of the valley, and it was full of bones. And he caused me to pass by them all around, and behold, these were very many in the open valley, and indeed they were very dry. And he said to me, Son of man, can these bones live? So I answered, O Lord God, you only know. Again he said to me, prophesy to these bones, and say to them, O dry bones, hear the word of the Lord. Thus says the Lord God to these bones, surely I will cause breath to enter into you, and you shall live. I will put sinews on you and bring flesh upon you, cover you with skin and put breath in you, and you shall live. Then you shall know that I am Lord. So I prophesied as I was commanded, and I prophesied, there was a noise, and suddenly a rattling, and the bones came together, bone to bone. Indeed, as I looked, the sinews and flesh came upon them, and the skin covered them over, and there was no breath in them. Alas, he said to me, prophesy to the breath, prophesy, son of man, to the breath. Thus says the Lord God, come from the four winds, O breathe, and breathe on these slain, that they may live. So I prophesied as he commanded me, and breath came into them, and they lived, and stood upon their feet, an exceedingly great army. Now, just as the bones had no life, people without Jesus have no life in Christ. For us to prophesy means that we go out and we tell people about the goodness of God. We tell people about the love of Christ. And just like the bones from Ezekiel, there are people that have just about that much life in them. They certainly have just about that much joy in Jesus in them. And that's a pitfall that we have. It's the way the Pharisees were. They had no joy. They just had the law. If we just have the law, the things you're not supposed to do. You know, when we were kids, there's no way you would have brought a cup of coffee into the sanctuary or chewed bubble gum. Oh, man. You ought to heard the fit about the gum under the back seat of the pew when I was about in fifth grade. It wasn't me. It was Britt and Darren. It was not me. It probably was me too. But the point is it's not our reverence in the building. It's our devotion to the Lord. If you want to just go through the motions, you can. On that day of Pentecost, the Holy Spirit rolled onto those people. Each one of them. They felt God in their hearts. Since Jesus came into my heart. Since Jesus came into my heart. Rolls of joy over my soul, like the sea billows roll, since Jesus came into my heart. That's a very good thing. If it's like riding, skipping the waves on the lake in a fast boat, that's what it's supposed to be like. You're supposed to be exhilarated by God, exhilarated by Jesus Christ. You're supposed to have joy. Joy that you share. Joy that just leaks out of you like oil out of an old car. That joy should be so manifest that it should just get all over everybody. And they want to be like you. And you get a chance to tell them who the Lord is for you. And why you have the joy. And why you have Jesus in your heart. If we have Jesus in our hearts, we have love. If we don't have Jesus in our hearts, we may think we have love, but we don't have love. Because God is love, and without God, there is no love. Today on Pentecost, fill your heart with the Holy Spirit. If some of you, and I don't think there's anybody who has been struggling with God, who doesn't feel that joy, come up, let me talk to you. Let me pray for you. Let me pray with you. There's lots of things that we can do. Follow God and follow the Holy Spirit. Let us pray. Our Father in heaven, today as we celebrate the Pentecost, let us be filled with the Holy Spirit. Let us not be like the bones on the plane, but like the reconstituted, breathing, walking, resurrected bones that were prophesied. Let us find Jesus Christ, God, and the Holy Spirit Would the Trinity dwell within us as God intended? It's the name of the Father and the Son and the Holy Spirit. Amen.
0: Next hymn is 337. We'll sing 1, 2, and 4.

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singer-songwriter, one of my favorites there from old Luke Combs, one of his latest called Sleepless in a Hotel Room. It's Con Man all over your FM dial. More great music picked out for you this hour, folks. Sit back, relax, and let me drive. I got you covered. Good news on the way here in just a second. We got Bailey Zimmerman singing about that Chevy Silverado. But first up, let's fire it up. Some old Morgan Wallen singing about Last Night on the Con Man Radio Show.

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0: Boy, he's certainly getting a lot of mileage out of that tune, isn't he? Huge hit for old Bailey Zimmerman driving off in that Chevy Silverado. Looks good from here on out, folks. I tell you what, stick tight, Zach Top on the way. Got some shaboozy, going to be busting out a little good news and going to take a quick peek at this week in country music history. Stand by.
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0: Yeah, one of my favorites from old Zach Top, taking us all down somewhere south of Sanity. Your old buddy Con Man taking good care of you here as we take a little peek at something interesting that went down this week in country music history. Back in the year 2013, military veteran and real-life action hero Craig Morgan jumps into action on Interstate 40 in Humphreys County, Tennessee, putting out a small fire and aiding the victims at the scene of a three-truck accident until emergency responders arrive. Great guy. 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

0: Really like the guitar riff in that one there. 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

L. Vincent Mason's got a big hit on his hands with that one. Gonna wish you well. Speaking of big hits, more great music on the way here in a second from Old Dominion and Chase Matthew next.

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1: For KDQN News, I'm Patrick Massey. Taking a look at our community calendar, Harvest Regional Food Bank will host a USDA food box distribution in Locksburg on Wednesday, June 17th, providing food assistance to eligible Sevier County residents. The distribution will take place from 8:30 a.m. till 10:30 a.m. at First Baptist Church of Locksburg, located at 3466 South Camilla Street. Harvest Regional Food Bank will distribute the Emergency Food Assistance Program USDA food boxes directly from a truck stationed at the church. Recipients will be required to enter the church to check in before receiving food. After checking in, participants should return to their vehicles and proceed through the designated traffic route. Individuals receiving assistance must present a photo ID card or other proof of address showing residency in Sevier County. Distribution will be limited to one food box per household, with a maximum of two households allowed per vehicle. In some other upcoming events, there will be a benefit dinner and auction for Bill Barfield of Gillam on Saturday, June 27th. Dinner will be held at 4 p.m. at the Wicks Elementary School cafeteria. In addition, an auction will begin at 6 that evening at the Wicks Elementary Auditorium. In addition to the chicken dinner and live auction, the event will also feature a gun raffle and a butcher calf raffle. All proceeds will go to Bill and Anita Barfield to help ease Bill's financial burden in his fight against colon cancer. And a reminder that Memorial Baptist Church's annual Vacation Bible School begins this evening. The VBS will be held each night from 5:30 to 8 p.m. through this Thursday, June 11. Pre-registration can be found on the church's Facebook page, or you can register when you arrive this evening. The Vacation Bible School is themed Illumination Station and is open to local youth age 3 through the 5th grade. Memorial Baptist Church is located at 802 East Vandervoort Avenue in DeQueen, across from the city pool. And wrapping up, four Sevier County 4-H members have been recognized among the state's top youth leaders after being selected as Arkansas 4-H Teen Stars for 2026. Honored this year were Leighton Frazier, Haley Hernandez, Remington Hopper, and Landon Wise, all of Sevier County. The Teen Star program recognizes outstanding 4-H members who have demonstrated success in their project work, leadership development, and community involvement. Participants must be at least 14 years old to earn the distinction. For more information about Arkansas 4-H programs in Sevier County, contact the local Cooperative Extension Service office by calling 870-584-3013. And check out more local news online at kdqn.net and in the DeQueen Bee.
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3: Southwest Arkansas weather. Today we do see a 90% chance of showers and possible thunderstorms with a high near 85 and some calm winds coming from the south about 5 miles per hour through the afternoon. Tonight a 60% chance of showers and possible thunderstorms, mostly cloudy with a low of around 72. Monday a 20% chance of showers and thunderstorms with a high of 90. Monday night a 20% chance and Tuesday sunny with a high of 91. And that's the weather on number one country.

0: again.
1: Yeah, this house is just a house again. Old Hudson Westbrook singing his heart out. It's Cotton Man flying through it, folks. Not too shabby on a Sunday. More great music picked out in just a couple of minutes. Looks like some Kenny Chesney already on the request list coming up for you after this one. A classic from Rascal Flatts and Praying for Daylight. I don't

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0: for your summertime playlist, and Kenny Chesney gonna carry on. Con Man taking good care of you here on a Sunday, folks, as we indeed carry on. More great music picked out in just a second from Ella Langley. We got Josh Ross and a few more surprises next.
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0: right, she's got a lot of hits out right now, but that one happens to be my favorite from Ella Langley, Weren't for the Wind, here on the Con Man Radio Show, as we take a quick peek at something interesting that went down this week in country music history. Back in the year 1980, the John Travolta movie Urban Cowboy makes its world premiere. It includes music on the soundtrack by big names like Kenny Rogers, Johnny Lee, Mickey Gilley, and the Charlie Daniels Band. 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

0: Legend Luke Bryan teaming up for that one. Gonna ride, ride, ride here on the Con Man Radio Show. Looking great from here on out, folks. Stick tight. 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
0: A
4: As the United States prepares to celebrate its 250th anniversary, KDQN is taking a look back at some of the people, moments, and milestones that helped shape our nation's history. Here's today's America at 250 feature. This year, the United States celebrates its 250th anniversary, marking 2.5 centuries since the signing of the Declaration of Independence in 1776. The declaration, adopted on July 4, 1776, boldly stated that all men are created equal and that governments derive their power from the consent of the governed. Only two men signed the declaration on July 4th itself, John Hancock and Charles Thompson. Most delegates signed later that summer. Today, the original declaration is preserved at the National Archives in Washington, D.C., where it remains one of the nation's most treasured documents. As America marks 250 years, communities across the country are reflecting on the nation's history, achievements, challenges, and enduring spirit of independence.
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0: 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Listening to all this great country music. But we have always had faith in you. And you are killing it. So how about another song?
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0: Yeah, that guy's on fire this summer. The hottest concert ticket on the planet if you get a chance to see him. Morgan Wallen, and don't we? Stick tight, folks. Thomas Rhett and Alexandra Kay standing by next.
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0: 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Thank you for listening to my new song, Let Him In Anyway.
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1: News. I'm Mike Dubusky. Maine Senate candidate Graham Plattner is continuing to battle accusations of misconduct towards women ahead of Maine's Democratic primary this Tuesday. Tensions are rising in the Middle East, with Israel firing a deadly wave of airstrikes on southern Lebanon this weekend.
2: Talks to end the war between the U.S. and Iran are also hinging on the conflict in Lebanon between Israel and the Iranian-backed military group Hezbollah. Lebanon state media says Israeli strikes on southern Lebanon killed 9 people, including 3 members of the Lebanese military. The strikes coming days after Israel and Lebanon reached a new ceasefire agreement, but Hezbollah has rejected the terms of that deal.
1: ABC's Michelle Franzen, hours before Israel reported 2 separate Hezbollah attacks in northern Israel. And a manhunt is underway in Ohio, where at least 2 gunmen opened fire at a festival last night. At least a dozen people were wounded. This is ABC News. Ukrainian President Volodymyr Zelensky is now accusing Russia of striking a facility near Chernobyl used to store old nuclear material. It comes as in Washington, some Republicans, including Congressman Mike McCaul of Texas, are pushing for tougher sanctions on Russia.
3: Deterrence is always the key. You know, I was a critic under the Biden administration, not putting enough weapons in. I think we need to put tougher sanctions on Putin. If you want a serious negotiation, Putin has to have pressure put on him. If he is going to make any concessions at all.
1: It's been 4.5 years since Russia invaded Ukraine. In Nashville, more than 200,000 people have signed on to a petition to block the construction of a data center.
4: The community does not want this here.
1: Rick Schwartz is the president of the nearby Nashville Zoo, and he says he's concerned the constant noise and light from the data center will harm the animals. DC Blocks, the company behind the plan, is downplaying those concerns. I'm Mike Dubusky, ABC News.
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7: For KDQN News, I'm Patrick Massey. Taking a look at our community calendar, Harvest Regional Food Bank will host a USDA food box distribution in Locksburg on Wednesday, June 17th, providing food assistance to eligible Sevier County residents. The distribution will take place from 8:30 a.m. till 10:30 a.m. at First Baptist Church of Locksburg, located at 3466 South Camilla Street. Harvest Regional Food Bank will distribute the Emergency Food Assistance Program USDA food boxes directly from a truck stationed at the church. Recipients will be required to enter the church to check in before receiving food. After checking in, participants should return to their vehicles and proceed through the designated traffic route. Individuals receiving assistance must present a photo ID card or other proof of address showing residency in Sevier County. Distribution will be limited to 1 food box per household, with a maximum of 2 households allowed per vehicle. In some other upcoming events, there will be a benefit dinner and auction for Bill Barfield of Gillum on Saturday, June 27th. Dinner will be held at 4 p.m. at the Wicks Elementary School cafeteria. In addition, an auction will begin at 6 that evening at the Wicks Elementary Auditorium. In addition to the chicken dinner and live auction, the event will also feature a gun raffle and a butcher calf raffle. All proceeds will go to Bill and Anita Barfield to help ease Bill's financial burden in his fight against colon cancer. And a reminder that Memorial Baptist Church's annual Vacation Bible School begins this evening. The VBS will be held each night from 5:30 to 8 p.m. through this Thursday, June 11. Pre-registration can be found on the church's Facebook page, or you can register when you arrive this evening. The Vacation Bible School is themed Illumination Station and is open to local youth age 3 through the 5th grade. Memorial Baptist Church is located at 802 East Vandervoort Avenue in Duquesne, across from the city pool. And wrapping up, four Sevier County 4-H members have been recognized among the state's top youth leaders after being selected as Arkansas 4-H Teen Stars for 2026. Honored this year were Leighton Frazier, Haley Hernandez, Remington Hopper, and Landon Wise, all of Sevier County. The Teen Star program recognizes outstanding 4-H members who have demonstrated success in their project work, leadership development, and community involvement. Participants must be at least 14 years old to earn the distinction. For more information about Arkansas 4-H programs in Sevier County, contact the local Cooperative Extension Service office by calling 870-584-3013. And check out more local news online at kdqn.net and in the Queen Bee.
8: Mr. Roy Edward Gilmore, age 70, a resident of Muncie, Indiana, passed away on Thursday, May 28th at IU Health Ball Memorial Hospital in Muncie. One of nine children, Roy was born to Hubert Lee and Agnes Nelson Gilmore on October 16, 1955 in Dequeen. Roy was a Baptist and was self-employed. He enjoyed fishing, hunting, gardening, working on cars, restoring old cars, playing poker, spending time with his family, especially his grandchildren. He was preceded in death by his parents, three brothers, Hubert Gilmore, Daryl Rock Gilmore, Creel Gilmore, and a niece, McKaylee Gilmore. Roy leaves to cherish his memory two daughters and a son-in-law, Stacy and Benjamin Quinn of Dallas, and Nicole Gilmore of Grand Prairie, Texas. One son and daughter-in-law, Marcellus and Lena Gilmore of Plano. His three grandchildren, Morgan Gilmore, Gabriella Quinn, and Safira Gilmore. His siblings, Sharon Gilmore Robinson, Luis and Mike Goodman, Lynette Gilmore, Emma Gilmore, all of Dequeen, and Michael and Diane Gilmore of Locksburg, along with a number of nieces, nephews, and a host of friends. Funeral services for Mr. Roy Gilmore will be held at 2 p.m. Sunday, June 7th, in the Chandler Funeral Home Chapel with Brother Josh Herwick officiating. Cremation arrangement will follow under the direction of Chandler Funeral Home in Dequeen. Visitation will be held from 5 p.m. to 7 p.m. on Saturday, June 6th, at the funeral home. You may leave a condolence online at www.chandlerfuneral.com, or you may visit Chandler Funeral Home on Facebook. Mrs. Brenda Faye Folks McCamey, age 76, a resident of Dequeen, passed away on Thursday, May 28th at her home, surrounded by family. She was born to Frank Edwin and Verda Lee Williams Folks on August 12, 1949 in Spring Hill, Louisiana. She worked as a registered nurse at Minden Medical Center for many years in Minden, Louisiana. Brenda was a member of the Dequeen First Assembly of God. She enjoyed sewing, reading, working in her flower beds, and baking, but her greatest love was being a nurse and being with her family. She was preceded in death by her parents, her 10 siblings, Ray, Keita, Buddy, Don, Bobby, Ann, Cecil, Jimmy, Jerry, and Gary. Brenda leaves to cherish her memory, her two daughters and son-in-law, Terry and Keith Alexis of El Dorado, and Michelle Hubbard of Haynesville, Louisiana, two sons, Clint Giddens of West Monroe, Louisiana, Travis and Pamela McCamey of Dequeen, her grandchildren, Shanda and Brad, Jamin and Valerie, Alicia, Curtis and Sarah, Matthew and Carolyn, Jessica, Lily, Lucy, Beckett, Seth, Kelsey, Isaac, Joshua, and Adeline, numerous great-grandchildren, her siblings Larry Folks and Francis Mansfield of Florida, along with a host of friends. Visitation will be held from 5 to 7 p.m. Monday, June 8th at the funeral home. Graveside funeral services for Mrs. McCamey will be held at 2 p.m. Saturday, June 13th at Spring Branch Cemetery in Taylor, with Pastor Michael Howell officiating under the direction of Chandler Funeral Home in Dequeen. You may leave an online condolence at www.chandlerfuneral.com, or you may visit Chandler Funeral Home on Facebook.
9: Number one country weather.
8: Southwest Arkansas weather. Today we do see a 90% chance of showers and possible thunderstorms with a high near 85 and some calm winds coming from the south about 5 miles per hour through the afternoon. Tonight a 60% chance of showers and possible thunderstorms, mostly cloudy with a low of around 72. Monday a 20% chance of showers and thunderstorms with a high of 90. Monday night a 20% chance, and Tuesday sunny with a high of 91. And that's the weather on Number One Country.

not only a great singer-songwriter, but boy, she's an educated young lady as well. Attended the University of Georgia, where she studied music business before packing things up and moving on to Nashville to pursue her career in country music full-time. Good thing she did. Megan Maroney, Beautiful Thanks, Con Man flying through it. 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

0: Boy, I love the ominous vibe of that one there. Corey Kent and Co. 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Sit back, relax, and enjoy the ride. 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

0: Such a great tune. That guy's a heck of a storyteller for sure. Luke Combs, Just Wanna Be By You. Con Man flying through it, folks. And I tell you, we all know that this radio station plays the hottest country music on the planet. 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

0: Well, that tune certainly helped to put him on the map, huh? Big hit for old Jordan Davis. Gonna turn this truck around. Con Man taking good care of you here on a Sunday. Stick tight, folks. More great music picked out. Got a request for some Kane Brown and the Zac Brown Band. Gonna get knee deep next.
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0: Well, that dude just keeps cranking him out. His latest big hit called Woman, it's Kane Brown singing his heart out here on the Con Man Radio Show. Stick tight, folks. 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

0: In this neighborhood, Dirks Bentley lives right next to Alabama.
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Yeah, boy, another big sentimental favorite. This time, Dylan Scott singing his heart out and what he'll never have. It's Crack-a-Lagging, folks. You're doing time with the con man, flying through it here on your Sunday. More great music picked out as we look down the barrel of a fully loaded hour's worth of absolutely killer country music. Got the latest from Ella Langley picked out for you. Luke Bryan on the way. After this one, a classic from old Kenny Chesney, and I Wanna Know How Forever Feels.

0: Yeah, really digging that one there. The latest from old Luke Bryan in country, and she knows it. Con man flying through it, folks. Looking great from here on out. Stick tight. Got that Ella Langley request and Jelly Roll standing by. Stick tight.
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0: What's one of those tunes that really helped to put him on the map? Jelly Roll still crushing it, and Somebody Save Me. It's Con Man flying through it, folks. And I tell you, if you're interested to find out more about where I'm going or what I'm doing, check out my socials on Facebook, Instagram, YouTube, and TikTok at Con Man FM. Lots of cool country music news and video updates. It's all right there. 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

0: Yeah, old Tucker Whitmore counting it down in 3, 2, 1. Con Man, live and loud, folks. Still got a long way to go and a short time to get there. 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
1: Yeah, perfect one to wrap it up with. Gonna kick my boots off. And John Party, con man out the door. Folks, thank you kindly for listening. Not gonna leave you empty-handed, though. Stick tight. Nate Smith, Tyler Hubbard, and Luke Combs on the way. It's con man out.
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0: I'm Lauren Elena. 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
1: For KDQN News, I'm Patrick Massey. Taking a look at our community calendar, Harvest Regional Food Bank will host a USDA food box distribution in Locksburg on Wednesday, June 17th, providing food assistance to eligible Sevier County residents. The distribution will take place from 8:30 a.m. till 10:30 a.m. at First Baptist Church of Locksburg, located at 3466 South Camilla Street. Harvest Regional Food Bank will distribute the Emergency Food Assistance Program USDA food boxes directly from a truck stationed at the church. Recipients will be required to enter the church to check in before receiving food. After checking in, participants should return to their vehicles and proceed through the designated traffic route. Individuals receiving assistance must present a photo ID card or other proof of address showing residency in Sevier County. Distribution will be limited to one food box per household, with a maximum of two households allowed per vehicle. In some other upcoming events, there will be a benefit dinner and auction for Bill Barfield of Gillam on Saturday, June 27th. Dinner will be held at 4 p.m. at the Wicks Elementary School cafeteria. In addition, an auction will begin at 6 that evening at the Wicks Elementary Auditorium. In addition to the chicken dinner and live auction, the event will also feature a gun raffle and a butcher calf raffle. All proceeds will go to Bill and Anita Barfield to help ease Bill's financial burden in his fight against colon cancer. And a reminder that Memorial Baptist Church's annual Vacation Bible School begins this evening. The VBS will be held each night from 5:30 to 8 p.m. through this Thursday, June 11th. Pre-registration can be found on the church's Facebook page, or you can register when you arrive this evening. The Vacation Bible School is themed Illumination Station and is open to local youth age 3 through the 5th grade. Memorial Baptist Church is located at 802 East Vandervoort Avenue in DeQueen, across from the city pool. And wrapping up, four Sevier County 4-H members have been recognized among the state's top youth leaders after being selected as Arkansas 4-H Teen Stars for 2026. Honored this year were Leighton Frazier, Haley Hernandez, Remington Hopper, and Landon Wise, all of Sevier County. The Teen Star program recognizes outstanding 4-H members who have demonstrated success in their project work, leadership development, and community involvement. Participants must be at least 14 years old to earn the distinction. For more information about Arkansas 4-H programs in Sevier County, contact the local Cooperative Extension Service office by calling 870-584-3013. And check out more local news online at kdqn.net and in the DeQueen Bee.
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4: Southwest Arkansas weather. Today, we do see a 90% chance of showers and possible thunderstorms with a high near 85 and some calm winds coming from the south about 5 miles per hour through the afternoon. Tonight, a 60% chance of showers and possible thunderstorms, mostly cloudy with a low of around 72. Monday, a 20% chance of showers and thunderstorms with a high of 90. Monday night, a 20% chance, and Tuesday, sunny with a high of 91. And that's the weather on Number One Country.

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0: Say so, that's Dan and Shay. Well, a 10-team fantasy football league made their last place finisher dress as a wizard in like a Harry Potter-style wizard outfit and go trick-or-treating in June until he collected 10 pieces of candy. It's a hilarious prank, man. Neighbors are good sports about it. They gave him candy, soup, and other items despite the midsummer timing, and the video has gone viral with fans praising their commitment and creativity of the punishment. Gotta respect that.
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0: Moving on. Hate how you look. That's Josh Ross. Guys, if you don't want your wedding day to end up in divorce court, listen to your bride when she says she does not want wedding cake smashed into her face. Think about it. Dress, hair, makeup. 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That's not including how much the wedding dress costs. They don't want to ruin it with frosting or anything else. Respect their boundaries. It'll go a long way in your marriage.
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0: I Can't Love You Anymore. There's Ella Langley. Morgan Wallen, of course, had to respond to fans being outraged of his canceling his Pittsburgh concert prematurely, but it was because of, like, really bad wind that was rolling into the area. He made a full statement and everything on his social media. Of course, Ella Langley on some of those tour stops with Morgan right now, and you hate to see him have to cancel shows, but he's got to keep his fans safe.
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